0: jest Radio Impuls.
1: Hello, party people. 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

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In that fateful night, I thought to myself, I'll do everything I can, save up every dime, and one day I'll return.

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1: 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Put your hands in the air. Give me all your money.
2: This is the story of my baker.